0: Hi, this is Jay Maskus.
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0: Thank you and good night.

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Wanted to hear what you had to say, but there was too much talking over each other. And finding some peace, a mindful heart, a break

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We hate stale sandwiches and brave strange, whether or not we'd ever make it all the way to the

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It's alright. 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Oh, you're so damn fine, you're so damn fine. 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

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Usually it is. 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

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It's great to be a Nepo kid. No life since the Rolling Stones.

thrills of life. 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